Hi, Bulgaria. 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You're listening to my new single, Dance, now on Radio The Voice.

0: 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The Voice.
1: Let's get the party started. See you at the bar, you was hardly talking. That's when I knew that your heart was scarring. Friends to lovers need a part to star in. Like, wait, babe, let me ask your pardon. This ain't Gucci, this is Prada, darling. If you want something, you can ask.

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0: BTS.
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0: This is Swim. I just wanna play. Voice. We love music.

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1: Right here on
0: The Voice. We love music.

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They called me weak.

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1: 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This is how I roll, animal print pants out control. It's Red Bull with the

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See you at the bar, you was hardly talking. That's when I knew that your heart was scarring. Friends to lovers need a part to star in. Like, wait, babe, let me ask your pardon. This ain't Gucci, this is Prada, darling. 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
1: 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For the DJ, please turn up the bass to the max. Please just rewind, let me shake it to the max.

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1: 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That's when I knew that your heart was scarring. 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Like, wait, babe, let me ask your pardon. This ain't Gucci, this is Prada, darling. If you want something, you can knock.

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1: 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That's when I knew that your heart was scarring. 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Like, wait, babe, let me ask your pardon.

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The apple bottom make him wanna bite. 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I just wanna have a good night. Hold up.